to your wicks, man. Cause the sand is that he lacking, that you craving on your next man. Crafting while you imagine, I can make him disappear like I'm doing magic. It don't have to be the complicated, blindly craving, find my patience.

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0: FM 90.0

J Chang. We go on and on and on. Yeah. We don't stop till the break of dawn.